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And thanks to Ella tonight. Going to play some Martina McBride in just a bit. She used that talkback mic on the iHeartRadio app, requesting Independence Day from Martina. Play that next after Jason Aldean on his big green tractor.

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And we're getting so close to our iHeartRadio Music Festival presented by Capital One. Got one of the stars of our iHeartRadio Music Festival, Kenny Chesney, on the way. Yeah, if you didn't want a trip, that's okay. You can still enjoy it. Make sure you're watching next Saturday and Sunday, the 18th and 19th, on Disney Plus and Hulu.

0: San Antonio's classic country station, 92.5 and 93.3, The Bull. And hey, it's me, I'm Heath West. Kenny Rogers in just a bit, Carrie Underwood as well. You know, some countries have hot dog eating contests like we do here on the 4th of July. Well, the country of Hungary has a grave digging contest. Rather morbid. In fact, the annual grave digging competition just had their big show last weekend. It had 38 contestants. They all put their shovel skills to the test by digging a human-sized grave as quickly and accurately as possible. This year's champ completed that task in just about an hour and 20 minutes, and they took home the equivalent of about $650 and some very sore muscles, too.
1: Let's go!
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10: 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Hey, Alfie, what can I get for you?
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10: 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Mainly working here. 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
11: Me? Well, I was battling gods in the afterlife realm, and after lunch, I fought mercenaries. Ooh, could I get oat milk with that latte, please?
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11: 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Oh, and I'll grab an almond croissant, too.
10: Wait, what? 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

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And Luke, going to drop his 9th full-length album. He's had some short EPs over the years, some greatest hit stuff, but his 9th album is called Silence.

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0: 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And our iHeartRadio Music Festival coming up the 18th and 19th in Vegas. Eric, he won that trip.
1: Yeah! Oh, my God.
0: He's going to be there. You and me, we'll be watching on Disney Plus and Hulu. That's Friday the 18th, Saturday the 19th. Here's George Trade.

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0: 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And it's me, I'm Heath West. Appreciate you hanging out tonight. Would love to hear from you. If you've never used that talkback mic on your iHeartRadio app, give it a try. Don't be bashful. Don't be shy. Just hit that red microphone and tell me what your request is. What song do you want to hear? Do you need to hear tonight? That's the talkback mic. Get that request in so I can take care of you. I'm going to play some requests to Dierks Bentley in a bit. Some John Anderson, too, and straight Tequila Night.
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0: This is 92.5 and 93.3, The Bull. And hey there, it's Heath West. That's how you can find me on Instagram. It's Heath West. I am not the most followed person on Instagram by a long shot. Instagram been around for 16 years now, and a new ranking shows who has built the biggest audience. The most followed individual account belongs to soccer superstar Cristiano Ronaldo. An incredible 679 million followers. I mean, he's not posting to followers. He's posting to countries here. 679 million. Second is soccer legend Lionel Messi. He's got 516 million followers. In fact, the only account on Instagram with more followers than Ronaldo is Instagram's own official account. So, yeah, if you want to follow me, get me one step closer. It's Heath West on Instagram.
1: It's the mark.
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San Antonio's classic country station, 92.5 and 93.3, The Bull. And if you're working through a short work week, thanks to the three-day holiday, got a four-day work week. Already got 2 days down, two more to go. Here's Keith Urban now in Better Life.

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And thanks to Desiree, hit the talkback mic on the iHeartRadio app tonight. Send a request for this good one from Alabama. Here's Old Flame.

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Hey, it's Heath West. And no matter what you got going on in San Antonio or Pearsall, we always appreciate you letting us tag along. 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

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And looking someone up online before a first date may have just gotten a lot easier. Tell you about a new website next. Toby Keith right now. Here's American Ride.

0: 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With me, Heath West. Got the Zach Brown Band coming up. Got Waylon and Willie as well. There is a new dating safety website, and they're offering free background checks to help you spot potential red flags before you go meet someone on a first date. It's called Stud or Dud, and it pulls together public records info like address history and bankruptcies and presents it alongside some potential red and green flag indicators. And the creators say it's designed to give people more info than they might find through just social media alone, especially since social media profiles can be misleading or even fake. They say their goal is not to tell you who to date, but to help you make a more informed decision. It's called Stud or Dud.
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0: 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How you doing, guys? I'm Heath West. Blake Shelton on the way. He and his wife, Gwen Stefani, very sad. Their 18-year-old dog just passed away over the weekend after a very long and happy life. Very sad when you lose a loved one like a puppy dog, especially one that is, 18 years old. So, yeah, sad for Blake and Gwen. Blake on the way with God Gave Me You.
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And Blake Shelton and Gwen Stefani putting out on social media that their dog, Betty, passed away, 18 years old. Said, thank you, Betty, for all the love and joy you brought into our lives. Here's Blake. God gave me you.

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0: 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And I'm Heath West. Now that football is back, NFL season's here, so is America's favorite side hustle, betting on football games. NFL is back, and a lot of money being bet on the NFL this season. Any guesses? Like $100 million? $500 million? No, $30 billion wagered through sportsbooks during the NFL season. Oh my gosh. Good luck with that.
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1: And we love Kenny and Dolly right there, Islands in the Stream.
0: I'm Heath West. 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I'll see you tomorrow. 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

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Friends in Low Places, what could be considered one of the biggest hit country records of all time. Of course, Garth there. Here's Toby with Who's That Man?

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1: Luke Bryan, that is Do I. Here's the biggest hit that the Charlie Daniels Band ever had, which is saying a lot because, boy, all Charlie ever did was churn out hits. Y'all know it. The Devil Went Down to Georgia.
2: Down to Georgia, he was looking for a soul to steal. He was in a bind because he was way behind and he was willing to make a deal. When he came across this young man sawing on a fiddle and playing it hot, and the devil jumped up on a hickory stump and said, "Boy, let me tell you what. I guess you didn't know it, but I'm a fiddle player too. And if you'd care to take a dare, I'll make a bet with you. Now you play pretty good fiddle, boy, but give the devil his due. I bet a fiddle of gold against your soul because I think I'm better than you."

0: 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Dierks Bentley, that is sideways. Welcome back to the third shift. My name is Adam. You know what? We are counting down the days to the most talked about music festival on the planet. I am talking about our iHeartRadio Music Festival presented by Capital One. 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By the way, just weeks away from Lainey hosting the CMAs in their 60th anniversary. 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
1: Leave the pieces. That is the Wreckers. My name is Adam. Welcome back to the Thursday edition of the Third Shift. I had my fantasy football draft this past weekend, and I'm not going to go into players or anything. Nobody cares about your fantasy football team more than you do. But I did see some interesting statistics over the weekend. 9% of American adults play in fantasy football leagues. Nearly one quarter of those who play are in three or more leagues. And fantasy football players are nearly twice as likely to be 18 to 24 years old compared to the general population. Now, one of the reasons that I do it is because my neighbor runs the league, and I just have a really hard time saying no. By the way, nearly one-third of fantasy football players are very heavy viewers of the NFL, watching 13 or more hours per week, which I guess I fall into, which sounds lame now that I read it on paper.
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1: Papa Love Mama, another hit from Lowercase G. Garth Brooks working his way across the country on that mega tour right now. Here's Randy Travis, It's Deeper Than the Holler.

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1: If I could make a living, that is Clay Walker putting it down. I'm picking it up. My name is Adam. I hope you are having a great late evening thus far. How much time do you spend on your phone? Because in a brand new survey, half of Americans say they spend too much time on their smartphones. 53% of all Americans agreed with this, as a matter of fact. 70% of Americans 18 to 29 agreed with this statement. Consumers say that smartphones are helpful for some things, keeping them informed and connecting them to others, but smartphones are more likely to be hurtful for consumers' moods, productivity, and how much sleep they get. So how do we fix it? I don't really know. You probably want to cut back on the reliance on the phone, but again, we're just carrying the thing everywhere. I don't know what the answer is.
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1: 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I feel lucky.

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1: Boot Scootin' Boogie, the ultimate line dancing hit there from Ronnie and Kix. Here's Kenny Chesney and Uncle Cracker When the Sun Goes Down.

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Knee Deep, the Zac Brown Band with none other than Jimmy Buffett. Here's Dwight Yoakam, one of my all-time favorites. It's Honky Tonk.

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1: Carrie Underwood, that is last name. My name is Adam, and you are listening to The Third Shift. Now, I mentioned this earlier. Lainey Wilson, of course, performing in our iHeartRadio Music Festival presented by Capital One, September 18th and 19th. She has also been tapped to host the 60th annual CMA Awards, marking her third consecutive year leading the event. Now, the ceremony is going to take place November 18th at Nashville's Bridgestone Arena. We'll be broadcast live on ABC. Wilson is super stoked about this. And let me tell you why I'm excited. It's a 60th anniversary. They're not pulling any punches. I expect massive surprises at this show and a whole lot of awesome performances.
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1: Brooks and Dunn, that is Neon Moon. Welcome back. What's good? My name is Adam. If you are in the dating world right now, God bless you. I can't imagine how difficult that must be. But I did find a brand new website called Stud or Dud that is offering free background checks to help singles spot potential red flags before a first date. Now, this was launched by a public records company, People Finders. And the site pulls together information like address history, bankruptcies, and other public records, then adds context with compatibility notes and red and green flag indicators. Now, the tool was designed to go beyond social media sleuthing, which can be misleading if profiles or personal details are fake. Its creators say the goal isn't certainty, but to give daters more information before deciding who to trust. I've shared a link on our website.
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1: All my rowdy friends are coming over tonight. Football's here, and that makes a ton of sense. Hank Jr. there on the third shift. Good early morning. Welcome back. This is the portion of the program where I like to stop down and say thanks to the folks that answer the ultimate call each and every early morning. I'm talking about our men and women of military service, of course, our veterans as well. 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And again, from the bottom of my heart, thank you for making this the greatest country in the world.
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12: Next. Hey, Alfie. 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
13: Hey, Nora. Just a nice latte, please. 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
12: 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Mainly working here. You?
13: Me? Well, I was battling gods in the afterlife realm, and after lunch, I fought mercenaries. Ooh, could I get oat milk with that latte, please?
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13: 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Oh, and I'll grab an almond croissant, too.
12: Wait, what? That didn't actually happen, right?
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He went down, but they missed me by a hair. He'd always stop right there and say,

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1: 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That is Randy Travis. Here's the ZBB, currently making their way across the East Coast. 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
1: Going through the Big D, that is Mark Chestnut. 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
1: Alabama, if you're going to play in Texas, you got to have a fiddle in the band. You really want to hear a fiddle this time of the morning? Yeah. Welcome to Thursday morning. I'm Bob Pickett. I'm trying to wake up. I promise you, I'm going to get some more coffee, okay?
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1: Stayed up too late last night watching the NFL game between Seattle and the Patriots. I'm ready for another one tonight. Yeah, tonight we've got to, 49ers and the Rams? That'll be

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1: 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I cannot wait to see Kenny Chesney in Vegas. 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But performers include not only Kenny Chesney, we've got Lainey Wilson, Major Lazer, Muse, Snoop Dogg, Smashing Pumpkins, Weezer, BTS, Cardi B, Benson Boone, Goo Goo Dolls, and more. 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
1: Keith Urban, long hot summer. It's been a long summer. Summer officially over, I guess, what, September 22nd? According to the calendar, that's the start of fall, is September the 22nd. We're getting ready. We're counting down the days. We're just a little over a week away from our big 2026 iHeartRadio Music Festival. 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

93.3 The Bull, San Antonio's classic country station. Let's go back in time. Grandpa, tell me about the good old days when you would get toys and breakfast cereal. Remember that? You would buy the cereal because of the toys. But man, it was worth it anyway. Here are the Judds.

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1: Alabama, Song of the South. It's Pickett. Are you a Randy Travis fan? Randy is going to release a new album. Now, wait a minute. It's the first new album of music in nearly 20 years, two decades. But it's music that was recorded years ago, spanning from 1986 to 2013. It just never made it into an album. It sounds like The Leftovers, but man, I cannot wait to hear it.

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Me, Bob Pickett. And if you've got the coffee, we'll bring the classic country. 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
1: Sarah called me. She didn't want to be on the air, but she said that she's using this song for her wedding in a couple of weeks. She said it's going to be a George Strait wedding. Well, you got to invite George, right? George Strait, I Cross My Heart. I love it.

93.3 The Bull, San Antonio's classic country station. And I still want to know, what country song is it that turns you into a country music fan? Maybe it was a certain artist. 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
1: You having a good day so far? 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And unfortunately, it's just a normal weekend. But we got football, and that counts for something, right? She left with

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Be Bob Pickett. And if you got the coffee, we'll bring the classic country. 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

It's 92.5 and 93.3 The Bull. Santee Ward, thank you for spending your lunch hour with us today. Oh my goodness. What are you guys eating? Like literally, men, are you on those weight loss drugs like Ozempic? Well, guess what? I have bad news for you. You have a higher risk of losing your hair. A new study has found that GLP-1 drugs carry a 7% higher risk of male pattern baldness for you guys. Now, here's the deal, though. If you're not on a GLP-1 drug, but you are losing your hair, you could just tell someone that's why. I won't tell if you won't tell.

Darling, I've wasted a lot of years not seeing the real you. But tonight your beauty is shining through. And I never took the time to let you know. So before he takes you away, please let me say.

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1: Oh, man, it's Angie Ward. I hope you are having a great lunch hour. Thanks for spending it with us. Here's Randy Houser. 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
1: She said, I need some time to find myself. I need a little space to think. And maybe we should start seeing other people. 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
1: I'm Angie Ward. Listen, if you follow me on my socials, at Angie Ward Online, you saw I just renewed my wedding vows with my husband. We've been married a long time, happily married. So I'm very grateful that I'm not out there on the dating front. But I did want to give you a heads up. So I'm talking to one of my friends yesterday, a guy friend, and he's like, well, you know, when I respond to these women, I put the response in AI before I send it to them. I'm like, what? Then that's not you. But now there's a new service that uses AI and a database of public records to help daters dig up dirt on their potential matches. You know what? I might as well just start dating my ChatGPT.
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1: It's Angie Ward. I was hanging out at my mom's house this past weekend and just looking at old pictures. And I thought, you know, back in my day, back when I was a kid, you'd do the school pictures, you know, and there was no editing them. There was no retouching of the photos. And let me tell you something. My elementary school photos were not very pretty. I had lost my two front teeth, tongue sticking through them. I had this weird haircut. I don't know what my mom was thinking. I mean, I think that's that was a rite of passage for me as a child. But now kids these days, they've got the digital phones. They're editing their own photos. It's ridiculous.
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1: 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We are just 8 days away, people. 8 days!
0: 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We're going to have a big time. A lot of fun acts are going to be there. 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

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A lot of people love this song, first recorded by Brenda Lee, then Elvis Presley, and then the great Willie Nelson. 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

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Well, a big congratulations to Dale Marshall of Anchorage, who won the Alaska Midnight Sun Great Pumpkin Way Off once again. His winning entry weighed 1,436 pounds. That's a pumpkin, you guys. Talk about great pumpkin.

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1: Hi, it's Angie Ward. Thank you for hanging out with us today. And tomorrow is 9/11, the 25th anniversary of a day that changed our history here in the United States and the world. It is a day of remembrance. We don't ever want to forget those people who lost their lives on that day. But for the 25th anniversary of 9/11, if you go to 911day.org, they have a movement and a goal to generate 1 million good deeds by the end of the day tomorrow. And they've started this movement a few weeks ago. You can go to 911.org, just click there, pledge to do a good deed, and say what good deed you're going to do. Some people have said, send a handwritten note to someone I appreciate, donate gently used clothes or clothing to someone who needs them, reach out and check in on friends and family that may be struggling. Those are just some examples of doing a good deed tomorrow for 9/11 day.
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It's Angie Ward. Thank you for hanging out with us this afternoon. Before you know it, everybody's going to have colder weather. Yep. Thanks, Zach Brown. Thanks for saying goodbye to summer.

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1: Hello, it's Angie Ward. Have you seen the memes floating around the last couple of weeks since we lost Dolly of George Strait and Willie Nelson wrapped in bubble wrap? Hey, listen, I know it's a joke, but somebody go check on him.

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He was looking for a soul to steal. He was in a bind because he was way behind and he was willing to make a deal. When he came across this young man sawing on a fiddle and playing it hot, and the devil jumped up on a hickory stump and said, "Boy, let me tell you what. I guess you didn't know it, but I'm a fiddle player too. And if you'd care to take a dare, I'll make a bet with you. Now you play pretty good fiddle, boy, but give the devil his due. I bet a fiddle of gold against your soul, 'cause I think I'm better than you."

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1: I'm Angie Ward. Let's talk about things that were supposed to be huge when they came out, but then they totally flopped. I think when I say these things, you'll go, oh, yeah, I forgot about that. Do you remember Zima? Mm-hmm. Crystal Pepsi? Never worked. Hoverboards is on this list. Now, I thought that hoverboards may have become something at some time, but I'm pretty sure I was just looking at a skateboard. and 3D movies. I thought about this the other day when I went to see the Spider-Man movie. I was like, does anybody do movies in 3D anymore? And the answer is not really.
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It's Angie Ward with one of Alabama's songs. It actually wasn't on a legit album. It was on their Greatest Hits Volume 2 album and then became another number one. Here's Born Country.

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0: It's 92.5 and 93.3, The Bull. And it's me, I'm Heath West. Appreciate you hanging out with me after a long work day. Just kind of winding down tonight. Thankful that tomorrow's Friday and the weekend will be here again. Got some new movies in theaters tomorrow. There's The Fix. That's an action thriller with Liam Neeson. Not getting the best reviews, but if you like a good action movie, everyone loves Liam Neeson. That's out tomorrow. And Sandra Bullock, Nicole Kidman back in their same roles for Practical Magic 2. The original dropped back in 1998. Almost 30 years later, sequel in theaters this weekend.
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And on the way, what was intended to be a car commercial jingle, but they just kept writing more music and more lyrics, turned into a long song that George Strait said no to, but Lone Star said yes. The song is What About Now? It's on the way next after Billy Currington. One.

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0: 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Here's Garth and Papa Love Mama.
1: Papa drove a truck nearly all his life. You know it drove Mama crazy being a trucker's wife. 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I guess she needed more to hold than just a tell.

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